0: Good evening. Welcome to the Delilah Show. Who is this?
1: It's Journey.
0: Journey?
1: Yes, ma'am.
0: Welcome aboard. What can I do for you?
1: First off, I want to say I love your show so much, Delilah. I've been listening since I was like 10 years old, and this is the first time I get to call. If you could, I'd like you to play a song for my mama.
0: Listen to you with the sweet voice and mama's boy. What's your mama's name?
1: My mama's name is Lisa.
0: Tell me about your mother.
1: I love her so much. For the longest time, she was told she couldn't have kids, you know, and I was what they call her a rainbow baby. And so we've really been close for like the longest time. And I want to play a song for her tonight just to let her know I love her.
0: So that means your mama likes sappy love songs.
1: Yes, she does.
0: And she had me playing when you were riding in the back seat of her car.
1: Yes, ma'am. Yes, she did.
0: An SUV or a minivan?
1: It was a minivan, ma'am.
0: Of course it was.
1: But I love her to death. We've always been really close, and I was wondering if you could play a song.
0: A song to just let her know that you will always be mama's boy?
1: Yes, ma'am. I was wondering if you could play Don't Stop Believing by Journey. It's her favorite song, and it's the band she named me after.
0: Aw, that is so sweet. That was my son Zach's favorite song, so I will play it for your mom and for my late son.
1: Thank you, ma'am. I really appreciate it.
0: All right. God bless you. Thank you for calling.
1: Yes, ma'am. I appreciate you.

0: 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Tonight's Delilah's Dilemma is from Tina, who says, I listen to your show every night and I'd like some advice. I have recently found out through my boyfriend that his best friend's girlfriend, which is also a dear friend of mine, has made inappropriate advances towards my boyfriend. And now I'm finding it hard to be around her, to trust her, or to forgive her. Am I wrong? Have we become frenemies? Please help me. Christina, I will have my words for you coming up next. 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

Tonight's Delilah's Dilemma is from a young woman whose boyfriend has let her know that her friend, his best friend's girlfriend, is after him, is warm for his form. And she says, I'm finding it hard to be around her, to trust her, or to forgive her. Am I wrong? You have to forgive her, hon, just because not forgiving her will hurt you and will drive you crazy. But you cannot trust somebody who is not trustworthy. That's the truth. If she truly is hitting on your boyfriend, then she is not trustworthy. So you cannot trust her. What I would do is, if I were you, is I would confront her in love and say, this is what I have heard, that you are warm for my boyfriend, and that hurts me, that hurts my feelings, probably would hurt your boyfriend's feelings if he were aware of it, and it's not okay. She could be just a flirtatious person. I am extremely flirtatious, and I joke around with a lot of guys. Doesn't mean I'm warm for their form. Doesn't mean I want a relationship with them. Just means I'm a terrible flirt and always have been. Or it could be that she does not realize how inappropriate her behavior is. Or it could be she is doing exactly what you think she's doing and try to hook up with your boyfriend. Whatever she's doing, you need to confront it in love, not in rage. Talk it out and then decide if you can be friends or if you are indeed frenemies. But you gotta forgive her for your own sake.

I'm Delilah. Sometimes the right song says everything. Call for yours at 1-888-633-5452.

0: Hi there. 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Where the heck have you been? Welcome home. Maybe you saw my little video on TikTok and you said, wait a minute, I know that voice. That voice raised me. Where in this great, big, beautiful world have you been? The last, 10, 20 years? How long's it been? How long's it been since Dad carried you inside? But you weren't really asleep, were you? You were faking it, just so he would carry you. How long since you sat in the kitchen listening to me on the radio while your mom finished up dinner? Where have you been? Did you chase your dreams? Did you catch any? Did you marry that boy you used to call me and want me to dedicate the love songs to? And was he truly your knight in shining armor? Or was it more just for a shining night? I've missed you. I'm glad you found your way home. I'm here just like the good old days. I'm here every single night. I'm here in the studio taking your calls and sharing your stories all night long. Welcome home. 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

0: Hi, good evening. Welcome to the Delilah Show. Who is this?
1: This is Joellen.
0: Joellen, thank you for pulling over so I could hear you. What can I do to make your evening a little more special, a little more peaceful?
1: I'm calling to request a song for my husband.
0: Why does it sound like your heart is breaking?
1: It is. He passed away yesterday morning.
0: Oh, honey, I'm so sorry. Oh, my gosh, and here I am worrying about being able to hear you and record you when your heart is breaking.
1: I'm on my way to the airport to pick up his daughter.
0: How can you even drive right now?
1: I always do what I have to do. I'm the person that gets things done.
0: Right now, you're the person that gets to grieve, however that looks. I am so sorry. What happened?
1: He's been ill for quite some time. He's been in the nursing home for nearly 5 years. And so he went peacefully, though, and I'm so thankful. We've been married 25 years.
0: If he has been that sick that long, I'm sure your heart is breaking, but I'm sure you're also rejoicing that he's whole and healed and no longer hurting.
1: He is. The day before he passed away, he accepted Jesus.
0: So he is completely healed, he is completely whole, and he is completely rejoicing.
1: Mm-hmm.
0: Oh, what a gift to your heart.
1: And he's meeting my son in heaven.
0: Oh, he's meeting a whole lot of folks in heaven.
1: Yeah.
0: Think of all the line of the thousands of people he's meeting in heaven.
1: I kept reminding him of that.
0: What song can I play for your heart tonight?
1: Have I told you lately that I love you?
0: I will play that. And what's your husband's name?
1: Earl.
0: I will play a song and I will say a prayer that God will let him send you a little message that he made it, that he's rejoicing, and that in time you'll all be together again.
1: I made him promise. I said, when it's my time to come, you and my son come and get me. He said he would. He said, I'll find you.
0: God bless you, and I'm going to be praying for you, hon.
1: Thank you.
0: Good night.
1: Good night.

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Your hopes, your dreams, your heartache, your disappointments, your joy, your unspeakable joy. 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

0: Hi, good evening. Welcome to the Delilah Show. Who is this?
1: This is Victoria.
0: Hi, Victoria. Love the name. What can I do for you tonight?
1: I am just wanting a song for my daughter and I. We've been going through a really hard time the last several months with job loss and trying to find a new job, but things are finally starting to look up a little bit. A lot of prayer, and now I'm working delivering pizzas. So you're riding with me right now as I'm on my way back from delivering a pizza.
0: What is your daughter's name and how old is she?
1: Her name is Hannah and she's 20. She's got a lot of disabilities though, so she has been unable to work.
0: So mom is holding down the fort right now with a pepperoni pizza.
1: Yes, ma'am.
0: You got to do what you got to do.
1: Yes.
0: I'm very proud of you.
1: Thank you.
0: And where is Hannah while you're out driving pizza at night?
1: She's at home with our fur babies.
0: You sound like a great mom.
1: Thanks.
0: You sound like a stressed out mom.
1: Definitely am, yes. It has been a lot of stress. I haven't been eating very well, not by choice, just haven't been able to eat very well.
0: How about I find a song for you, but how about I ask anybody who's listening, who's ever been in that position where you're exhausted, you are fried, you've given all you've got to give, and yet it still doesn't feel like enough. How about I ask everybody in that situation to just stop and send some prayers and ask God to bless you and your daughter?
1: That would be amazing.
0: Do you like to drink tea?
1: Yes.
0: Does Hannah like to drink tea?
1: Yes, she does.
0: If I sent you some of my favorite Bigelow tea just to give you a little moment to yourself, would you brew it up and sit down and enjoy a cup and listen to me on the radio and think, I'm going to make it. I'm going to be okay. Mama Delilah said so.
1: Of course I can do that.
0: And God is on my side.
1: Yeah.
0: All right. I'm going to send you some goodness and a song.
1: All right. Thank you so much. You have a great night.
0: You're going to be fine. I promise.
1: Thanks very much.

0: People call me from all walks of life. People call me while they're on their way home from work or while they're on their way out to work, folks who work the late shift. People call me when they are picking their kids up from dad's house or picking their kids up from soccer practice. And sometimes kids call me while they're hanging out with mom or dad. In just a moment, I'm going to talk to such a sweet, polite young man who wants to hear a song for his taxi driver, the one who gets him to and from sports every night, who makes sure he's at practice, who makes sure his uniform is clean, who makes sure his belly is full. That's what they're doing right now. And I am going to play them a little dinner dedication coming up next. Stay tuned for that. 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

0: Hi, good evening. Welcome to the Delilah Show. Who is this?
1: Reggie, and I wanted to dedicate a song to my mom.
0: Hi, Reggie. How old are you?
1: I'm 12.
0: What do you want to tell Mama tonight, Reggie?
1: Well, I'm currently in the car with her. We're getting Chick-fil-A, but she drives me to hockey every day, and I just wanted to dedicate a song to her.
0: To tell her how much you appreciate the effort she pours into you every day?
1: Yeah.
0: Now, in addition to driving you to hockey, does she do things like make sure you're fed, make sure you're up in school on time, make sure your homework is done, make sure you brush your teeth, make sure you get to all your dentist appointments and doctor's appointments, make sure you're passing your grades, make sure you have fun with your friends, and make sure that if you've got to go to a birthday party over the weekend, you get there kind of on time?
1: Yeah, she helps me with a lot of things.
0: And how much do you love her?
1: As much as I can.
0: Well, she sounds like a wonderful mom, and you sound like an amazing kid.
1: Thank you.
0: Is there a song that will speak to her heart, or you want me to try to find one?
1: Can you pick one?
0: I can do that. Hopefully you will listen for years to come, even after you're not riding in the back seat with Mom. But if you're 12, you get to sit up front now, don't you?
1: Yeah.
0: Do I hear brothers and sisters in the car with you?
1: No, that was the Chick-fil-A people.
0: Oh, did you get your order?
1: Yeah.
0: All right. Go enjoy it, and I'll play a song for Mama.
1: Okay. Thank you.
0: Good night.

0: Request dedications, stories, songs to celebrate the good times, the birthdays, the anniversaries. I talked to somebody last night who's got a year and three months sobriety under her belt and was celebrating the new life she's been gifted. What do you want to celebrate tonight? What are you celebrating? Call me. Tell me your situation, and I bet I can find the perfect song that lyrically will touch your heart. Give me a try, give me a call, and let's see what the perfect song might be for your relationship, your friendship, your best friend, your sweetheart tonight. Give me a call. I'd love to hear from you. 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

0: Hi, good evening. Welcome to the Delilah Show. Who's this?
1: Hi, Delilah. This is Carolyn.
0: Carolyn, what can I do for you?
1: Well, there's a song that I would really like to hear. 30 years ago, I met a man that I fell in love with just truly, madly, and deeply. And I need a reminder every so often why I'm not with him. Because, you see, he was married. And he's contacted me recently. And he just wanted to know, do I still think of him? Well, of course I do. But there's tears there, too.
0: So you're over him. You've moved on. This is just a memory that's fleeting across your heart?
1: Just like I say, it's a memory, yes. There are fond memories. But
0: how many years ago did you have feelings for him?
1: 30. I still have sweet memories.
0: Right. Well, once you've loved somebody and given them your heart, that never goes away.
1: He still owns a part of it.
0: Yeah. But so you just want a song to remember the sweet, sweet times.
1: Yes.
0: Okay. I can do that for you.
1: That would be great.
0: You have a good night.
1: Thank you, Delilah. And thank you for everything you do for everybody.
0: You are welcome.
1: Have a great night.
0: Bye-bye.

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1: Magic 98 is WMGN Madison.
0: Some up from school, or there's somebody there when they get home from school. And then you got to do school work with them and harp and harp and harp. Well, if you're busy doing school work tonight, homework with the kids, welcome. I'm going to be here for you all night long.

0: myself. Hi, Sandra. This is Delilah. What can I do for you?
1: I'd like to make a dedication to a very special person that's come into my life.
0: What's his name?
1: His name's Christian.
0: Okay. How long have you been seeing him?
1: About 2 months now. We knew each other for about 4 years now. We both were kind of tied up in other things in life and other relationships. And about 3 months ago, we started, you know, hanging out, and we both knew we had an attraction, but we were both afraid to be the one to come forward with it.
0: So who finally broke down and said, oh, by the way, I'm crazy about you?
1: I think that would be me in my own little way. I think I did.
0: You want to know something? It usually is the woman who takes the initiative there and says, okay, enough is enough. I just got to come out and say it. I want to kiss your face.
1: Yeah, that's basically what I went and done.
0: And I don't know if that's because guys are afraid of rejection or if they're just more stoic or if they're, I don't know, but it just kind of, in all the calls I take, it kind of seems to be that it's the woman who has to finally say, oh, by the by, if you haven't noticed, I can't stop staring at your face, and I just am in love with you. How did you tell him?
1: He was kind of afraid of relationships and commitment, and I just kind of told him, you know, he was wondering where we were going to go and how we were going to go to next levels, and I just told him that I would be here in support of him.
0: So you didn't even say, I want to kiss your face?
1: And I went and kissed his face.
0: Oh, you didn't say it, you just did it.
1: Right.
0: Okay, all right. That's a good move, good tactic.
1: Yeah.
0: No, just forget the words, just, you know, go straight for the lips.
1: Yeah, I had to let him know.

0: Did you have a great day today? I had kind of a mixed emotions kind of day. Whenever I spend some time with someone that I really love, my heart gets filled. But then when they have to leave, especially when they live so far away, I kind of go through a little grieving process. Not that, you know, I don't feel like I won't see them again soon. I'll see my friend again during the holidays. But a friend came and visited the last few days, and we had such a great time. His name is Charlie. If you look up Charlie's Chicks on social media, you'll see my friend Charlie. He's very colorful. And Charlie knows a little bit about everything. He knows about roses. He knows about chickens. He knows about raising everything from doves to parrots to goldfish. Mostly he knows about roses and flowers and garden plants. He knows so much more than me. The man is a plethora of information. He is like a walking, living encyclopedia. To me, he's more fascinating than asking AI anything because he's got all this life experience. I have a lot of life experience and I have years of gardening experience, but I forget everything. I forget where I park my car. I mean, I forget everything. Charlie remembers everything. So look up Charlie's Chicks. And if you follow him anywhere on social media, tell him that Delilah misses him. I am here to play the songs for the folks you miss, the family members, the friends, the folks who visit from out of town but then have to go back to their life. I hate it when that happens. Call me and tell me who you are thinking about on this Talk About It Tuesday night, and I will play a sweet song for them. 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

0: Hello, Delilah. How are you tonight?
1: I'm wonderful.
0: That's good. I wish I could say the same. I'm going through some hard times right now. I've been married to a wonderful man for 4 years. I mean, he is absolutely the most perfect husband in the world to me. And because of family members, because he was from a foreign land, the family never approved of the marriage. And they finally did succeed at breaking us up because of all the problems. He just couldn't handle it anymore because they went crazy on him. And he ended up leaving. He's been gone for a month now.
1: He's not the perfect husband, sweetie. The perfect husband would never, ever, ever in a million years turn his back on his beloved.
0: I wouldn't think so. I know I couldn't.
1: You can blame your family if you want. You can blame other people if you want. And they might have contributed to the problem. But the problem sounds to me like he doesn't have a strong enough constitution to defend what he believes is right. And you need a husband you can respect.
0: Yes, I agree. And it has really torn me apart. It's been a month and I don't sleep. I don't eat.
1: You need to give it time. This is fresh. Relax, breathe deep, and know that if he loves you and you are meant to be together, it will happen.
0: I agree.
1: And getting upset, getting nervous, not eating, crying, being hysterical is not going to solve the problem. It's only going to hurt you.
0: Yes. Yes, that's true. Because that's exactly what it has done.
1: So relax and know that if you guys are meant to be, it will work out in time. And if it doesn't work out in time, then he wasn't the perfect husband, honey.
0: It just seems like it always is to the heart, I suppose. Because to me, he was my soulmate anyway. Or I thought he was.
1: I will find a song of hope for you.
0: I hope so, too.
1: Good luck, honey.

0: Are you thinking about someone special tonight? Somebody on your heart? Somebody who makes your heart beat just a little bit faster, just a little bit stronger, and you want a song for them? Megan wanted such a song for Armando. Amber for Jim. Emily wanted something sweet for her husband, Freddie, who's been recently deployed. And I know she's missing him. We have happy 52nd anniversary wishes going out to Jim and Ladine tonight. Tamara and Bob wanted a song, Natasha and David and their miracle daughter. Who are you thinking of? Who is on your heart? Call me and tell me. The phone lines are open, 1-888-633-5452. 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

0: Hi, Jasmine. Welcome to the Delilah Show. What can I do for you?
1: Well, I was wondering, my boyfriend and I don't have a song yet. We've been dating together for about a year and a half. He's really patient. He's seen me through my worst times, and I'm really in love with him.
0: And is this the one? Are you guys planning a forever together? Have we talked about it? Yeah.
1: Mm-hmm.
0: Does he have the qualities that you would hope to find in a forever partner?
1: I would say so. And I think that he's found that in me as well.
0: Listen to you grin. You're just like, yeah. Your face hurts from grinning so much. You're so in love.
1: Yeah, we're at a laundromat right now.
0: Oh, gosh, I remember those days. All right, so you need your song, but we haven't, like, got to that putting a ring on it phase yet.
1: No, but we've talked about it.
0: All right, well, Mama Delilah will have to have a private conversation with him to say, come on, dude, step up to the plate.
1: Thank you.
0: I will be happy to have that conversation, but in the meantime, let me find a song that just rejoices in how wonderful it is when you find the one that completes you.
1: Thank you.
0: All right. Have a great night. Bye-bye.
1: You too.

I'm Delilah, and this is Magic 98, WMGN Madison. I'm glad that you're here, and if you've got a story you would like to share, you can call me so we can try to find the perfect request or dedication for you tonight.

0: Carl, hi, this is Delilah. What can I do for you?
1: Hi, Delilah. I'm just giving her a call. I wanted to see if you'd be able to play a song for my wife that I've been married to for 18 years. And in the last 6 years, it's been kind of a struggle for us. We had her mom move in with us with breast cancer and since has passed away. And we kind of lost communications between one another. And I'm just calling to let her know that, yes, I've changed, and yes, I'm there for her.
0: Did you lose communications, or is your wife so depressed after losing her mom that she just is in a fog?
1: Well, it's a little bit of everything, I think.
0: Because I know when I lost my mom, I was in a fog for a couple of years. I hurt so bad.
1: Yep, and she still is. She still feels it, and we started with counseling and stuff, and I've seen a lot of things that I wasn't there for to do for her and to help her with. And just the things I've done in the past that haven't been right to her. And I just wanted to know I do love her very, very much. And I just was wondering if you could play a song for her. Gloria Love by Pete Cetera.
0: I will do that for you, and I hope that you're able to reconnect.
1: Well, I think we are. It just takes time.
0: Time heals all wounds, and time wounds all heals.
1: That's right.

0: Tonight's Delilah's Dilemma is from Tina, who says, I listen to your show every night and I'd like some advice. I have recently found out through my boyfriend that his best friend's girlfriend, which is also a dear friend of mine, has made inappropriate advances towards my boyfriend. And now I'm finding it hard to be around her, to trust her, or to forgive her. Am I wrong? Have we become frenemies? 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

Tonight's Delilah's Dilemma is from a young woman whose boyfriend has let her know that her friend, his best friend's girlfriend, is after him, is warm for his form. And she says, I'm finding it hard to be around her, to trust her, or to forgive her. Am I wrong? You have to forgive her, hon, just because not forgiving her will hurt you and will drive you crazy. But you cannot trust somebody who is not trustworthy. That's the truth. If she truly is hitting on your boyfriend, then she is not trustworthy. So you cannot trust her. What I would do is, if I were you, is I would confront her in love and say, this is what I have heard, that you are warm for my boyfriend, and that hurts me, that hurts my feelings, probably would hurt your boyfriend's feelings if he were aware of it, and it's not okay. She could be just a flirtatious person. I am extremely flirtatious, and I joke around with a lot of guys. Doesn't mean I'm warm for their form. Doesn't mean I want a relationship with them. Just means I'm a terrible flirt and always have been. Or it could be that she does not realize how inappropriate her behavior is. Or it could be she is doing exactly what you think she's doing and try to hook up with your boyfriend. Whatever she's doing, you need to confront it in love, not in rage. Talk it out and then decide if you can be friends or if you are indeed frenemies. But you gotta forgive her for your own sake.

0: 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Close your eyes for just a moment. Maybe you're delusioned because you feel like you're stuck. No matter where you are, I hope you can realize is that life is what you make of it. You need to find the courage to change. 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

0: Hi, is this Tamar?
1: Yes.
0: Welcome. This is Delilah. How can I help you?
1: Hello, Delilah. Good evening.
0: Thank you.
1: I would like to dedicate a song to my love of my life, which I met 10 years ago when I was like 16 years old. And we had lived in different places. And now we just got back together after such a long time of not being together. So we're back in each other's life.
0: What's his name?
1: His name is Sean.
0: So you and Sean, did you date as teenagers or you just had a crush on him?
1: Yeah, I was 16 and we dated for 3 years. He was my first love as a young girl. And then we haven't spoken, literally we haven't spoken for like over 12 years. And now I'm 28 and I just moved cities to be with him. And we're together and totally in love.
0: How nice that even though it wasn't back then, you were able to reconnect with the love of your life.
1: 100%. It's a blessing. We're very blessed.
0: A lot of
1: it's
0: people
1: beautiful.
0: Call me and write to me and call me and crying, saying, I should have never let him go. I should have never let her go. I wish I could go back. And you guys were given a second chance.
1: Yeah, we were given a second chance, and we're so blessed for that. And we're going to make it happen, hopefully, the right way forever this time.

If you found us for the first time, Magic 98 is WMGN Madison. We're here to talk to you and to listen to you and to hang out with you every night. And we've been doing this for years, so I'm glad you finally found us as we share stories from the heart and songs to touch your heart.

0: you've called the Delilah Show. Who is this?
1: This is Vijaya.
0: What can I do for you?
1: I was hoping for some advice.
0: Okay, do you have a Delilah's dilemma that I get to solve for you?
1: Yes, ma'am, you do.
0: All right, tell me your situation, Gia, and I will try to help you.
1: Okay, so I've been with my fiance for going on 8 years this November. I waited 7 years for my father to approve so we can get married. He finally says yes, and then he, now that I'm going forth with the effort of planning the wedding and stuff, he keeps coming up with excuse after excuse.
0: Your fiancé or your father?
1: My father.
0: Well, how old are you?
1: I'm 27.
0: Guess what? It was nice and it was great that you asked Dad's approval and Dad's blessing on this, but it's your life, honey. It's not Dad's life. It's not, your dad's not going to be the one living with this man. You are. Yes?
1: Yes, it is.
0: Like I said, I'm proud that you were respectful and that you wanted his blessings and you were patient, but come on.
1: You're right.
0: You got to be true to your heart, honey. And if this man has been patient for 7 years, come on. How many more?
1: I have no idea, Delilah. He's been very patient. He does.
0: So do not let go of this man. He is one in a million.

0: You ever get so caught up in stuff that you lose sight of what really matters? Can I just say this? We are spoiled. We enjoy so many luxuries that we have come to think of them as necessities. Microwaves, for goodness sake. Do you know what a luxury a microwave oven is? And yet almost every house has one. And we just think of it as a necessity. Running water, fresh water. 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And then it's not clean or pure or fresh. We are so fortunate. Please, if you are feeling despondent tonight or depressed, stop for a minute and count your blessings. Count all the good things in your life. 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

0: good evening. Who is this?
1: This is Jennifer.
0: Hi, Jennifer. What can I do for you?
1: Well, I would like you to play a song for two very special people.
0: And those people would be?
1: My husband and his daughter, which would be my stepdaughter. And I have a story behind that one.
0: What's your hubby's name?
1: Jerry.
0: And your daughter?
1: Alicia.
0: How old is Alicia?
1: She's 19.
0: Okay, tell me your story.
1: He had his daughter by a previous marriage. And the last time he saw her was when she was 3 years old. And 16 years later, we finally got reunited.
0: And how did you go about finding her?
1: She found us. I don't know how she got the information. She got my mom's name and number and address. And so we finally met. And we have two beautiful grandchildren now to deal.
0: Oh, I'm so glad. Not that you can recapture those lost years, but hopefully the love you're sharing now and the family you're building now will help to heal a lot of sadness.
1: Exactly.
0: And what can I play for your family that God is bringing back together? How about I find a good one for you?
1: Yeah, if you could do that, that would be great.
0: Okay, I'll do that.
1: Thank you.

0: It is time for me to disappear out of here and take off into the darkness. If I didn't get to your request or your dedication, I'm sorry. I will be back tomorrow night. Do me a favor. Take some time out of your busy schedule to slow down and love someone. Good night. 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

0: Hi, Deb. This is Dee. What can I do for you?
1: I want to dedicate a song to my boyfriend who just asked me to marry him.
0: What's his name?
1: Danny.
0: So, did you answer him yet?
1: No.
0: Not yet.
1: No.
0: Did he get down on one knee?
1: He sure did.
0: And you're making him wait for the answer?
1: Yes.
0: Oh, Deb, you're cruel, you cruel, cruel woman. How long ago did he propose?
1: This morning.
0: You've made him wait all day.
1: Yeah, because he did it in front of the neighbors and our friends and everybody.
0: And did you cry?
1: No, but he did.
0: Oh, so he's a lot more sappy than you are.
1: Yeah, I'm the football watching kind of girl, and he's the chomping kind of guy.
0: Really?
1: Yes.
0: Oh, you guys are going to make quite the couple. I'm assuming you're going to say, what are you going to say? What's your answer?
1: Yes.
0: This is who you want to spend your life with?
1: Absolutely.
0: Forever?
1: Forever and ever and ever.
0: And you've made him suffer through the whole day.
1: Yeah.
0: I would guess he probably knew your answer already, though, huh, Deb?
1: Probably.
0: Well, now you can say, Delilah, could you play a song for my fiancé, because he's no longer your boyfriend?
1: Exactly. Could you play a song for my fiancé, Danny?
0: I will do that, Deb.
1: Thank you.
0: Congratulations.
1: Thank you very much.
0: You're welcome, honey.
2: 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I tried to beat you, but you're so hot that

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15: Lows dip down to about 57 overnight under mainly cloudy skies. Northerly winds 5 to 10 miles per hour. Slight chance of rain showers Wednesday. Daytime highs approaching 71. Mainly cloudy skies Wednesday night. Chance for showers 61. I'm weatherology meteorologist Paul Trombley. Right now, it's 59 degrees.
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2: My oldest son was in fourth grade, and they're working on multiplication. And my son just caught on really quickly. He'd always ace his homework. He was so good at it and so self-sufficient that lots of times I would just set him up in the kitchen, get him started on his homework. And then I'd work on getting his little brother into the bath, getting laundry going, just right, like doing the things I needed to do. Then one day a math test came at school, and my son was so nervous. And I told him, I was like, you're going to do great. Your homework's always 100%. So he ended up getting a bunch of the problems wrong, and I thought maybe he was just nervous. And so next time he had math homework, I got him all set up. And when I came down the stairs, I must have been quieter than usual, and I caught him asking Alexa for the answers to the math problems.
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8: 57 overnight under partly cloudy skies. Winds out of the north, 5 to 10 miles per hour. Slight chance of rain showers Wednesday, 71. Mainly cloudy skies expected Wednesday night. Chance for showers, lows level off around 61. I'm weatherology meteorologist Paul Trombley. Right now, it's 57 degrees.
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14: 55 overnight under partly cloudy skies. Northerly winds 5 to 10 miles per hour. Slight chance for showers Wednesday. High temperatures reach up to 71. Cloudy. Mainly cloudy Wednesday night. Chance of rain showers. Lows dip down to about 61. I'm weatherology meteorologist Paul Trombley. Right now, it's 55 degrees.
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8: 55 overnight under mainly cloudy skies. North winds 5 to 10 miles per hour. Slight chance of rain showers Wednesday. Highs around 71. Mainly cloudy Wednesday night. Chance for showers 61. I'm weatherology meteorologist Paul Trombley. Right now, it's 55 degrees.
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1: All my son wanted for his birthday was a hoverboard, and we had family coming over for dinner and a cake, so I had to wait the whole day until we gave it to him, and he was so excited. He took it out of the box. It's got a little bit of a charge in it, so my son was on it right away, yeah. Making it look super easy. So, you know, me being me, I asked, you know, can I try it? I should have known better, but I got on there and proceeded to zoom across the floor and fall right into the card table that had my son's birthday cake sitting on it.
2: Oh.
1: And yeah, totally ruined the cake. It crashed to the floor. And so there I was, just laying on the floor, covered in my son's birthday cake, trying not to cry.
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6: 54 overnight under mainly cloudy skies. North winds 5 to 10 miles per hour. Slight chance for showers Wednesday, 71. Chance of rain showers Wednesday night. Lows around 61. Mainly cloudy skies expected. I'm weatherology meteorologist Paul Trombley. Currently, it's 54 degrees.
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8: Daytime highs approaching 71 today under overcast skies with a slight chance of rain showers. Winds out of the east, 5 to 10 miles per hour. Mainly cloudy skies expected tonight. Chance for showers. Lows dip down to about 61. I'm weatherology meteorologist Paul Trombley. Currently, it's 57 degrees.
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1: Everybody has that one person they text for absolutely no reason. Not, we need to talk. Not, can I ask you something? Just, hey, random, how's your week?
2: Or you send them a meme.
1: Those are my favorites.
2: Zero explanation. This you know, this made me think of you.
1: Yes, and somehow that meme is doing a lot of work. Because what you're really saying is, I thought of you. I still know exactly what makes you laugh. Or you're still one of my people.
2: Which would be very weird to actually text. Hello, I'm checking on your emotional well-being.
1: Yeah, you'd be blocked immediately.
2: So instead we say, LOL, remember this? Or this is so you. Or just you alive?
1: Yep, same message, different wrapping paper. And I think you can tell who your people are by who still pops into your head for no particular reason. Mm. Not necessarily the people you see every day. Sometimes it's the friend you haven't talked to in a month. But something happens and you immediately think, I have to send this to her.
2: Oh, and that's just such a beautiful thing to be walking around somewhere and have no idea that you just crossed somebody's mind.
1: That's
2: right?
1: So cool. So if someone pops into your head today, don't overthink it. You don't need a reason. You don't need a big speech. Send the meme. Send the, hey, thought of you. Send the three words and the ridiculous emoji.
2: Because sometimes I think a little text doesn't feel little to the person who gets it.
1: Yeah, and you never know. You might show up on exactly the day they needed you to. Mm. Happy Wednesday.
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0: Madison's Magic 98, a new day with Lynette and Charlotte. It's been months since we got anything new for our office.
1: Yes, it has.
0: For a while there, it was like every day something was coming in the mail.
1: And then we brought a plant in. It's still alive.
0: That one is. The other ones, did you even notice? I took them down and put them in my cabinet.
1: Yes, I did. Yeah. I don't know why you're putting it in your cabinet when it's just dead.
0: I need to dump it out.
1: Yes.
0: I think I'm a little ashamed and I need to do better. Yeah, I didn't do well with those things. I need more plants that thrive on being neglected. I'll find some more. So, office update, a new addition that I absolutely love.
1: Okay, now talk about where you found it.
0: Well, okay. So, this was a poster that my husband gave me. And he gave it to me for, I think it was Mother's Day many years ago. And it stayed in the, you know, it was in that big cardboard heavy
1: the round tube.
0: Yeah,
1: plastic
0: things on either side. And I thought, we need to take this out. And I know the perfect spot for it. So more on that next.
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15: Good morning. Starting off with no problems on the interstates or Beltline for your Wednesday drive-in. No issues on East Washer downtown, and other main routes are at the posted speeds. No crashes or delays. That's traffic. I'm Stacy Kay on Magic 98.
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0: Madison's Magic 98. You're listening to A New Day with Lynette and Charlotte. Frida Kahlo, Ruth Bader Ginsburg, and Michelle Obama. Three, no matter how you vote, no matter what your opinion is, this is three powerful women in one poster. I put it in a frame and everything. I had a mat on it. Don't look too close because it's a little crooked. But it's up. It is on our wall. It is Frida saying, not fragile like a flower, fragile like a bomb. And it is Ruth saying, speak your mind even if your voice shakes. That one resonates with me so hardcore. And then Michelle saying, never underestimate the power of a girl with a book. Yeah. All of those women, they're on our wall.
1: Yeah. So, you know, the combination of them, it says something pretty specific about the energy in our office.
0: Yes.
1: Okay. So these are all women who refused to make themselves smaller.
0: So true. And it's funny because two out of the three of them are like not even 5 foot tall.
1: Yes. Each occupied spaces where women, especially women with, you know, the strong opinions, those distinct identities, they were often expected to soften themselves.
0: It's
1: right?
0: So true.
1: Mm-hmm. They also turned personal experience into something larger. Frida turned pain and identity into art. RBG turned experiences with discrimination into a legal career centered on equality. And Michelle Obama used her experience with race, family, education, public scrutiny, and the White House to advocate for others. And they all have unmistakable voices.
0: Oh, it's so true.
1: You don't confuse any of them. You know?
0: You're right, quite a statement to have all three of those women up in the office. Radio in general was a boys' club for a while. So the fact that you're listening to Magic 98 that has two women on a morning show, when I got to this side of the board and got to run the board, you know, remember the women were kind of the laugh track.
1: Oh, yeah.
0: On the other side, and they showed up when they needed to. And I've had people say, hey, you know, from other stations, let's do a show together and let's do whatever. I'm like, fine, but I'm running the board. Like, once I've got a taste of the power.
1: Oh, yeah.
0: And so it's cool because the fact that we have those women up in our office, I think it's an homage to who they are, but it's also a little pats on our shoulders like,
1: yeah,
0: this is where we got to be.
1: Yeah, it's like different women, different generations, different platforms, same idea. Women's voices matter. How's that?
0: That's the Lynette and Charlotte office. I will post a picture of it so that you can ooh and ah over it as well on the Magic 98 Facebook page.
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0: Madison's Magic 98, a new day with Lynette and Charlotte. We're getting real for today's quick question.
1: I didn't expect this.
0: I thought we'd be better than 8, 9s, and 10s.
1: Yeah. You never want to be that high of an achiever.
0: There's
1: for something
0: a lot
1: like this.
0: Of 8, 9s, and 10s for this question.
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13: Good morning on September 16th, Wednesday today, with a look at what's going on for you. I'm Jennifer Stevens. Two very important stories right out of the chute here. Firstly, the Fed meeting today, the writing's on the wall, with elevated inflation, oil now at more than $108 a barrel, and the need to deliver any form of pricing stability, all combined now to leave little doubt about what's next. So by mid-afternoon today, expect to hear policymakers will undoubtedly raise the federal funds rate. That's a target for short-term interest rates for the first time now in more than 3 years. Not a definite, but we'll see how it goes. And then secondly, this teensy tiny little story we found buried way deep in The Hill last night. It's already moved on CNBC now this morning. The Hill is a prominent American digital news website and political newspaper. It's based in D.C., focuses on political coverage. So I found this for us. The Hill, the first to report Costco just started rationing motor oil, a key ingredient shortage driven by the U.S. war in Iran. The retailing giant hikes its Kirkland Signature full synthetic oil from about $33 to almost $60, so basically doubling the price and capping customer purchases at so many units per membership, right? Mobil motor oil, Costco is capping at 5 units. Costco is rationing motor oil. So something important to think about today, right? And meanwhile, here at home, the Wisconsin Department of Justice advocating for more stringent oversight of anti-robo calls. The Justice Department tells us Americans received nearly 30 billion scam robo calls just last year.
14: Daytime highs approaching 71 today under overcast skies with a slight chance of rain showers. Winds out of the east, 5 to 10 miles per hour. Mainly cloudy skies expected tonight. Chance for showers. Lows dip down to about 61. I'm weatherology meteorologist Paul Trombley. Currently, it's 58 degrees.
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0: Madison's Magic 98, a new day with Lynette and Charlotte. There is a 5 in this answer. Where did it go? I have to. Oh, there is a 2 okay. as well. And Wani said basically a 0. She didn't give us a number, but she described a 0. That's below the scale of 1 to 10.
1: She's the only one. Show off, Wani. She did some reading and some sound meditation before bed last night, but she did admit part of the sound was her dog eating and drinking.
0: Ew, gross. That's one of my hated things. I called Abe juicy. I was like, quit being juicy.
1: Oh, yeah.
0: I just cannot stand the sound.

0: Oh, so on a scale of 1 to 10, how tired are you today and why? And there's a lot of people who are dragging today.
1: Yeah, it puts it into perspective why we have fender benders. Why it's not that people aren't kind, maybe that they're not holding the door open for someone, but they literally have nothing left. And yeah. They're walking out and the door just like, ugh.
0: Yeah, they just don't realize.
1: Yeah.
0: So Mary, she's at an 8. She said, been a busy few weekends, going to the Dells, leaving on a cruise, running around trying to organize. Oh, yeah, that's all that.
1: Yeah, but here's the thing.
0: Pre-trip excitement.
1: Going to the Dells and the Alaskan cruise, aren't those things to bring your tired and stress levels down? So how?
0: Well, once you get there, the stress levels will be down. All right. In preparation of. I'm on
1: she
0: your side, Mary.
1: She should come back and comment on her quick question comment once yeah. she gets there. Because yes. hopefully she's like a 1 or a 2.
0: Yep.
1: Right? There's a 9. There's a lot of animals and weather being blamed.
0: Oh, yeah.
1: Animals and weather. Mm-hmm. Jocelyn says homecoming was last weekend.
0: Wow.
1: That was early. I just realized this weekend that my kid now is going to have a homecoming. So we'll start on that.
0: Got to get something besides soft pants to wear to that event.
1: Yeah. Whoops. Mm-hmm. Timothy said 10 and then just wrote stress. And then yeah. Sherry wrote underneath it, I can relate.
0: Yeah. Oh, look at Natasha. 10. Oh, we can relate to this.
1: Oh.
0: My 5-year-old threw up in my bed.
1: Yep.
0: Oh.
1: Yep.
0: Yep. Yep. Then it's all downhill from there. You're like, I'm up.
1: I went downstairs when that happened one of the many times. And my husband was still like somewhat sleeping. And I was about to turn the washing machine on. And I was like, it's not in here. Where did he put the sheets? He just went out to the side of the house and threw them out. He's like, I'm done. I was like, no, we need those. And I finished it off. So I was really up. He went back to bed. His stress level was like a 7.
0: Oh my gosh.
1: Mine was a 10, but he was just throwing them out. Yeah. 9, 10. Oh, first full. Yes, this is hard. First full week back, says Randy, after 7 weeks off post-surgery, she said, work is kicking my butt.
0: Yeah. Oh, Ian. 10, sick, still have to work though. Oh, Ian.
1: Yep.
0: Good luck.
1: Let's, from your coworkers, they say, thank you so much
0: right.
1: for bringing that in. But unless you're working from home, then that's kind of the perfect scenario.
0: Yeah.
1: But
0: and then Tara, she didn't say, give us a number, but she did say surgery day.
1: Yeah. So there's,
0: I'm going to say that's pretty high stress there, but you know what? Your glasses are awesome, Tara.
1: I know. That's what I was just thinking.
0: You're looking really good.
1: Adorable. She can pull that off. That I would look like a little kid wearing my mom's glasses.
0: Oh my gosh. So where are you on this scale today?
1: You know what? I have been doing a really great job of getting to bed when I need to, not necessarily falling asleep, but still not putting laundry away, not doing dishes, not vacuuming, you know, not taking care of the dogs, blah, blah, blah, blah. Although my husband is on a work trip, so that stresses things out a little bit.
0: Yeah. Yeah. I'm probably at like a 7.
1: We'll take 7.
0: Yeah. Lucky 7.
1: It's not a 10.
0: Right. Maybe I should play Powerball with my 1 number.
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12: Madison Traffic.
13: Good morning. An accident has been on the right shoulder and in the grass at the ramp from 3990 south to the westbound Beltline. No delay so far. And an accident on Stoughton Road between Milwaukee Street and Cottage Grove Road has been causing a delay and may still be an issue. No problems on the Beltline East Washer downtown, and other main routes are at the posted speeds. That's traffic. I'm Stacey Kay on Magic 98.
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2: 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And if you're not a member of the Magic 98 Circle of Friends, you're going to want to be. 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
1: I bet you didn't think that you were going to create a monster, Charlotte.
2: I did not. 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
1: I had no idea this is what my life needed. Because there is no mom, including me, walking around saying, you know what I have a lot of? Time. It's just, I have so much time to do anything I want. So when you handed me that sourdough starter, was that last week or 2 weeks ago?
2: No, I think it was last week.
1: That's all. I just feel like it's always been in my life. Uh-huh. I thought, oh my gosh, this is nuts. So I am going to update us on the Lynette's adventures of sourdough bread making. Yep, that's next.
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1: One night, two sides of a musical icon. 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
0: Madison Traffic.
1: Good morning. An earlier accident has been on the right shoulder and in the grass at the ramp from 3990 south to the westbound Beltline. No delay so far. And a couple of motorcycles are on the right shoulder on 3990 south just after the ramp to the westbound Beltline. And an accident on Stoughton Road between Milwaukee Street and Cottage Grove Road has been causing a delay on both sides and may still be an issue. Getting more crowded now too, but so far no problems on the Beltline East Washer downtown, and other main routes are at the posted speeds. That's traffic. I'm Stacey Kay on Magic 98.
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0: Rise and shine. It's a new day with Lynette and Charlotte on Madison's Magic 98. So it started out with just a sourdough starter. You surprised me with it.
1: Yes. His name is Carl.
0: Carl. I haven't had the heart to change his name because he looks like his name now.
1: Okay.
0: So it's Carl. Okay. Imogene calls it Dobra, but I'm sticking with Carl.
1: Okay.
0: So Carl, it's funny because I haven't figured out the sourdough making timeline yet. Like Saturday night around 9:30, I was baking bread. Because you have to leave it. All of a sudden, you're reading the directions, and then they're like, now leave it there for 12 hours. And you're like, oh, that leaves me at 2 o'clock in the morning. Great. So I'm still trying to figure out the timeline stuff. But I think I sort of aced my first sourdough bread.
1: Oh, you did. You gave me a slice, and I took it home, and I started nibbling on it. I was like, oh. So now I said to Ron, I'm like, hey, look, this is Carl.
0: Yeah.
1: Have a taste. And he tasted. He goes, oh, this is, I'll be right back. He comes back and he toasted the rest of Carl. And I cannot remember what schmutz he put on there because he's like, now try this.
0: Yeah.
1: And I was like, oh, what? It's like, this is another version of Carl. Yes, it is very, very good. I am impressed. You even showed me the picture of Carl before you cut him up.
0: Uh-huh.
1: And he is just quite handsome.
0: Seriously. Handsome and delicious. That's how I like my bread.
1: So how many other versions of Carl are you making here?
0: So maybe I got a little ahead of myself because some of these instructions, they're very complicated. But I decided now that I aced, in my opinion, just a piece of sourdough loaf, right? I'm doing a chocolate chip one for us. And then our neighbor who gave us a tour of La Follette.
1: Yep.
0: I'm making a cinnamon and brown sugar one for him and his wife.
1: That's very nice.
0: It's the perfect gift. It really is. I never have to worry about, I might bring some down to the neighbors who moved in a few weeks ago, who I feel terrible that I haven't brought anything.
1: Okay. Okay.
0: To. Maybe that's how I show up. Hey, welcome to the neighborhood. Mm-hmm. Nice fence you just put up. But that's beside the point. I maybe can, you know, break bread and then we'll be friends forever. Okay. So I will post pictures. I am baking, I think, tonight. Sometimes I have to scroll through and make sure I'm on the timeline. Like, I woke up this morning at 4 so that I could get down the stairs and get these two breads, something or other. There's lots of lingo. There's lots
1: it's a whole
0: of
1: new language.
0: Words, Charlotte. I'm like, what? And there's gear.
1: Oh,
0: I took Imogene to Michael's to get beads and I ended up, they had an entire sourdough area.
1: Oh my gosh.
0: And so I got things. There's a Benetton. There's lots of use of shower caps. And if you're in the sourdough ring, you know what I'm talking about.
1: So for your family calendar, does Carl have his own calendar, his own color and his own schedule? Because I feel like it's almost like Carl has a sport. You need gear. You've got, you know, times. You've got appointments. You've got to make sure every 30 minutes this happens.
0: And yes. Once
1: make sure he's stretching and stuff. And
0: right. Yeah. It's like learning your baby cries.
1: Yeah.
0: Carl tries to tell you how he's feeling, whether he's in the fridge or on the cabinet, countertop. And then you have to feed him and make him bubbly. And then you can use him the next day. There's lots of recipes. I've got like Pop-Tarts. And Cheez-Its.
1: Oh my gosh.
0: And cookies. A friend gave me like a chocolate chip blondie recipe. And because you use the sourdough in there, it remains like chewy, but not raw, but it's more chewy in the brownies and things. So it's in a lot of things. I just have to tap into that, but it is a sport. I like the way you said that. Sourdough making is a sport a sport with a mix of farming.
1: Yeah. So it's like a club sport.
0: It is.
1: Congratulations. It is. You have found your adult club sport team.
0: I will post pictures and see how it goes. But one thing I should have said to our neighbor when we got the La Follette tour was, is there a sourdough club here at the school?
1: If not, I could lead it.
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7: Good morning. On Wednesday, I'm Jennifer Stevens with a look at what's happening for you for today, the 16th of September. Wisconsin senior citizens are being warned this week about a property tax scam making its rounds among homeowners that are being offered a fake property tax relief. It's a scam that's spreading online. The Wisconsin Department of Revenue says that these are AI-generated videos falsely claiming that the Fed is offering tax breaks for seniors. Well, we all know that's not happening. They ask for Social Security numbers, and therein lies the mechanism for fraud. Remember, property taxes all handled by state and local governments, not the feds. Wisconsin Supreme Court set to hear arguments this week on the state's congressional maps. It's complicated, but it's not. It's basically two lawsuits claiming that our current congressional districts are illegally gerrymandered to help Republicans maintain an unfair advantage. Well, lower court rulings have dismissed challenges to the current map. So for now, the state Supreme Court is ruling only on whether those dismissals should stand. They're not ruling on the maps themselves. And the Federal Reserve is expected to raise interest rates this afternoon for the first time in over 3 years. But now, even worse news, with the Wall Street Journal reporting today, many economists are increasingly concerned now that multiple rate hikes are going to be needed to bring down inflation, down with rising energy costs tied directly to the war in Iran, the major catalyst for all this problem. And then just now, just overnight, diesel fuel up 4 more cents per gallon. We're now sitting at $6.27 a gallon, day number 7 with a consecutive increase.
8: Daytime highs approaching 71 today under overcast skies with a slight chance of rain showers. Winds out of the east, 5 to 10 miles per hour. Mainly cloudy skies expected tonight. Chance for showers. Lows dip down to about 61. I'm weatherology meteorologist Paul Trombley. Currently, it's 57 degrees.

0: Madison's Magic 98, you're listening to A New Day with Lynette and Charlotte. On a Wednesday, we need caffeination, and so we're good for that. It's time for the Magic Coffee Break. This is one of those prizes that is useful right away.
1: Yep, coffee. Actual coffee money, which depending on your morning, may be more valuable than gold. Every Wednesday, we give two lucky winners a $25 gift card to Mojo Joe Coffee in Mount Horeb. And if you haven't been there yet, Mojo Joe is tucked inside Maker's Market Square, which means you can stop in for a coffee and then wander around checking out local artisans, handmade goods, vintage stuff. And oh, and sometimes they have live music as well.
0: I need to get there. I can't believe that I haven't been there yet. Basically, you go in thinking, I'm headed in for some delicious caffeine, and suddenly you've got coffee in one hand and something adorable you absolutely did not plan to buy in the other. Charlotte, this is actually a pretty dangerous little combo here.
1: And a really good Wednesday.
0: 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So make it part of the routine. Wake up, find your shoes. You're overachieving if you do that. 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
15: Madison Traffic.
16: Good morning. An accident has been blocking the right lane on 3990 South just after the ramp to the westbound Beltline. And an accident has been on the right shoulder on the ramp to the westbound Beltline. And both are causing a backup on 3990 South. An accident on Stoughton Road between Milwaukee Street and Cottage Grove Road has been causing a delay on both sides. Heat traffic time now, too, with congestion on the westbound Beltline and in the construction zone on John Nolan. Plus traffic light and construction congestion starting up downtown on East Wash, Capitol Square, and campus. That's traffic. 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
2: 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She says, "Stop worrying so much. 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
15: Madison Traffic.
11: Good morning. An earlier accident on Stoughton Road between Milwaukee Street and Cottage Grove Road has been causing major delays on both sides. In Windsor, an accident on 19 East at the southbound interstate has been blocking the right lane, causing a delay. And an accident on southbound Northport Drive at Dryden Drive may still be an issue. Congestion on the westbound Beltline between John Nolan and Todd Drive, with brake lights in the construction zone on John Nolan, plus traffic light and construction congestion downtown on East Wash, Capitol Square, and Campus. That's traffic. I'm Stacey Kay on Magic 98.
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0: 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There's no manual for moms. You wing it. Sometimes you succeed. Sometimes you fail. Who is this and what was your mom fail?
1: This is Amy. I'm from Oregon. And I'm not as good a mom as I thought I was.
0: Get in line, sister. All right, what's the story?
1: I love to work out. It has always been important to me. And for years, I was always an early morning at the gym everyday girl. But then my kids come along, love being a mom. But getting out of the house early in the morning just became pretty much impossible.
0: Yeah.
1: It just got too hard.
0: Mm-hmm.
1: And so I decided I'll turn part of my garage into a gym. I just had like simple weights, a weight bench, a couple of mats, you know. But what was most important is I was back in my routine and I could keep my routine.
0: Right.
1: As my kids got a little bit older, they're little toddlers. They're so cute coming out in the garage with me and they hang out. They see me setting a good example for them and I'm spending time with them. Kind of felt like super mom during that time. But one day, my little sweet son, he just got a little bit too close while I was wrapping up a workout. I was ready just to get it over with, doing some high knees, and this little person gets behind me.
0: Oh, no.
1: And I had no idea he was there, and basically, I just ran over my own little boy. I felt so bad. I fell right on top of him. He falls down, of course, and hits his little baby lip on the mat, and splits it open.
0: Of course.
1: I'm just like, I felt like the worst mother in the world. What I decided to do the next day, I was like, this is not going to happen again. So I set up a little station across from my workout area where he's got a bunch of toys and a little chair. And so now he can be over there playing and watching and hanging out with mommy, and I won't run over him again.
0: Welcome to the club, Amy. Together, we proudly fail every single day.
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0: 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Tell me you are in Wisconsin without telling me you're in Wisconsin. Come on, kids, let's go to Cheese Days.
1: Anybody want a yodel?
0: Yes.
1: About that. Oh, honey, bring my Alporn.
0: Yeah, this all happens at Cheese Days. And who's coming in? What was the title?
1: She is the Cheese Days ambassador.
0: Oh, I love that.
1: Uh-huh. It's a big deal.
0: Yeah. We'll hear all about it. And so you can start getting your kids together to go to Cheese Days as well here.
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0: sharply rising, raising the price of its Kirkland Signature synthetic product, almost doubling that price now as a shortage of key lubricant ingredients push higher now through the supply chain due to the war in Iran. Oil companies prioritizing crude for gas, diesel, and jet fuel over motor oil ingredients because they make way more profit there. Costco's competitors, including AutoZone and Walmart, have not followed suit yet, but analysts say they do not expect the market to normalize until at least the end of next year. Federal Reserve Open Market Committee meeting today. Expect their announcement on interest rate hike probably around 1 p.m. our time. They usually make that policy announcement, but most economists agree with inflation still rising way faster than workers' paychecks, a cut probably not on the table. Instead, they say the Fed's decision would be whether to hike or hold. And mark your calendars for next fall for when you have company come visit and you don't want them staying at your house. Popular Madison restaurateur Henry Doan, the owner of Tornado Steakhouse, developing a new boutique hotel property on Williamson Street, blending the original old building to evoke century-old charm. This, according to the State Journal today, all pending city approval.
1: Daytime highs approaching 71 today under overcast skies with a chance of rain showers. Easterly winds 8 to 15 miles per hour. Cloudy skies expected again tonight. Chance for showers. Lows level off around 61. I'm weatherology meteorologist Paul Trombley. Currently, it's 58 degrees.
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2: There are festivals, and then there are festivals where you can eat cheese curds, hear an alphorn, watch somebody milk a goat, and possibly encounter a little yodeling all in the same weekend. And that can only mean one thing. Monroe Cheese Days is back. It takes over Monroe this Friday through Sunday, September 18th through the 20th, celebrating cheese, Swiss heritage, and more than a century of one of Wisconsin's most wonderfully unique traditions. And joining me this morning is Emily, the 2026 Cheese Days ambassador. Welcome.
3: Thank you. Thank you for having me this morning.
2: Okay, how long have you been the ambassador here now?
3: Cheese Days is every 2 years. So May of last year.
2: Because you are gearing up for...
3: Yes, for this weekend.
2: Cheese Days started all the way back, I did my research, says 1914. Yeah. Basically because some people in Monroe heard about a sauerkraut festival.
3: That's right.
2: And thought, we can do better. We have cheese. So now, more than 100 years later, what part of Cheese Days do you think those original organizers would look at today and say, okay, we definitely didn't see that one coming?
3: Oh, on Friday at 10 p.m., there's going to be a drone show. I imagine that that would break their
2: brains. That never would happen. Okay, right? Talk about this drone show.
3: Yeah, Friday there's going to be a band, Bumbargo, playing, and then we have a drone show happening at 10 p.m.
2: There are some big things everybody knows about, especially the parade. Okay, so I want the locals' answer. What is the thing at Cheese Days that visitors sometimes overlook, but the people of Monroe know you absolutely should not miss?
3: There's so much. Some of my favorites is the Swiss experience. So getting to see the alphorns play, the yodeling, poking, Thaler schwinging, which is a Swiss milk bowl singing. So they take a bowl and spin a coin in it. And it makes this beautiful singing sound, and then they will yodel with the bowls. That is one of my favorite things to see, along with Pfeifenschwingen, which is...
2: Excuse you. What?
3: Yeah, that's traditional Swiss flag throwing, and it is just a beautiful art. So those are some of my secret, hidden, favorite Swiss moments of the festival.
2: Okay, so I'm giving you a hard assignment. You've got yodeling, alphorns, cheese, live music, the fried cheese curd eating contest.
3: Cheese curds you'll ever find.
2: That's a heavy statement there.
3: Yeah.
2: That's loaded there. Mm-hmm. Okay, we got to try that out. You've got cow and goat milking, the drone show, costumes, the parade. If you had to pick one moment that perfectly explains Monroe Cheese Days to somebody who has never been there, what would it be?
3: I would just say maybe standing on the square, because you can see everything and experience the heart of Cheese Days from downtown. You've got the Martha Brunette stage, which always has polka and yodeling and all of the Swiss experience. And right next to it is the cheese curd stand. You're just in the heart of it all, between the Maker's Mart and the traditional Swiss cheese making. I mean, everything that happens with Cheese Days is happening down on the square.
2: There is so much pride in this festival. Can you explain that?
3: There's just something magical about Greene County. I think Cheese Days is the perfect embodiment of the community, the culture, the heritage, and of course the cheese. We have so many master cheesemakers and wonderful cheese factories and farms. There's also farm tours at Cheese Days to acknowledge that heritage and that important component of cheese making.
2: Thank you, Emily, so much for joining us. Where are we going to find you there?
3: There are three opportunities this weekend to polka with the ambassadors, and the first 225 polka dancers will get a commemorative button.
2: Get your dancing shoes on and find Emily in polka. Monroe Cheese Days is this Friday through Sunday, September the 18th through the 20th, downtown Monroe. We've made it easy for you. 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
14: Madison Traffic.
15: Good morning. Previous accidents have been cleared and traffic is calming down and clearing out. Still some congestion on the westbound Beltline at Fish Hatch and Todd Drive. Still brake lights in the construction zone on John Nolan, along with the usual traffic light and construction congestion downtown on East Wash, Capitol Square, and campus. Other main routes at the posted speeds, no crashes or delays. That's traffic. I'm Stacey Kay on Magic 98.
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2: Do you remember that one commercial? 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And what day is it?
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2: 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Hump day.
3: Yes.
2: Yeah. I think of that every Wednesday, and I try not to say it out loud until now.
3: Good job.
2: Sorry. It's out. Now I can get over it and move on with my life.
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3: Yes.
2: He's so cute. Oh my gosh. There is such a cute story coming out of Ironman, Wisconsin from over the weekend that we just had to share it with you.
3: Good.
2: In your good news to go. And you know what? 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
3: Go ahead, right? Say it. You know you want to.
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0: Madison's Magic 98, a new day with Lynette and Charlotte. Mark Van Allen was with his brother, Tim, at about 11:30 Sunday night.
1: I saw that. Was his 27th Ironman or something?
0: He's done a lot of them. And he's our age. I was like, Mark, how does one go, yeah, you know what? I'm just going to do that again. Why not? I mean, you've experienced it. Can't you check that off your bucket list? So Ironman Wisconsin, whether you know someone who is competing in it or you're just going down there because the energy is so amazing, but there are so many people down there.
1: Mm-hmm.
0: And so if you lose something along the way as a spectator, who knows if you're going to get it back. But there was something that went over social media trying to find something back for a special little girl, and we'll let you know how it turned out in your good news to go next.
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1: I got good news.
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0: During Ironman Wisconsin weekend, there are about 2,500 participants in the half and then 2,500 participants in the full. And estimates reaching over 100,000 people across the citywide weekend events for the entire race. So when one special little girl lost one special little stuffed monkey, it started going viral. It said, "Please help us find this very special little monkey. We lost my niece's beloved stuffed monkey this morning near the swim start at the Ironman Wisconsin around Law Park in Lake Monona. He is a small, well-loved brown monkey with a colorful braided necklace or collar. He is very special to my niece, and she is absolutely heartbroken that he is missing." Well, we went to work, and guess what? They found this little monkey. I don't know about you, but I want to see pictures of that reunion. That's your good news to go.
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1: So my husband has been in charge of programming the smart TV, loading the apps, because it's like it talks to you, it does everything but makes dinner for you, right?
0: And, it's true.
1: And I don't know what I'm doing. So after a while, I'm thinking, oh, it's not everything is loading up. And so I finally said, we need to sit down. You need to fix this. Mm-hmm. And I need to know, what apps do we have?
0: Mm-hmm.
1: What can I watch? Because I thought we had this, and then it said no sign in. And I'm like, okay, what's going on?
0: And I hate that because I don't have any of those passwords.
1: Yes.
0: I'm like, I don't like needing you.
1: Right.
0: Yes. Okay.
1: Mm-hmm. Right. So he's looking through it, and because I was saying, like, I wanted to watch the Five Star Weekend. I'm like, we don't have Peacock. And he's mm-hmm. like, no, we do. I'm like, what? I'm like, I just went to Peacock and it said sign in. He goes, no, we get it through Amazon Prime. I'm like, why didn't I know this?
0: I did not know this.
1: Okay. And so I'm thinking, what else am I getting through? And so then he was like, well, we have Disney. We have to keep Disney because of Geo. It's like 24/7. That's his thing. And I think you can get, I found out you can get Hulu. We have Hulu through Disney.
0: Oh, I didn't know that.
1: Oh, yeah. Uh-huh.
0: Okay.
1: Surprise.
0: I didn't know that.
1: And so then he's like, well, you know what? Why don't we just get rid of Netflix?
0: Oh, that hurt me.
1: And he said, that's when I'm like, what?
0: No.
1: Why? And he's like, well, there's really nothing good there. Are you watching anything? And I'm thinking, do I have time? Like, he knows I'm very strategic on picking out my shows.
0: Yes.
1: And he actually suggested dropping Netflix. And so I thought, well, maybe I should. Maybe.
0: It is important to consider those sorts of things.
1: Right.
0: Because the bills tend to
1: It really does. Because you don't realize, right, what you signed up for. And then trying to break up that relationship. It's mm-hmm. like, how do I do it? It's not a simple, easy button. So I'm thinking I might let him have this.
0: Okay.
1: Okay, because I did binge watch the Five Star Weekend, and I give it 5 stars. I totally suggest
0: that's happening in my
1: you
0: near future.
1: To watch
0: yes.
1: this. Okay, so now I've discovered Peacock. What else is there? So after I finished that, then Prime Video took over because it was like I just went back to the homepage. Ride or Die started for me with oh my gosh, Octavia Spencer Hannah. Whatever, you know, she's from Ted Lasso.
0: Uh-huh.
1: She's that gorgeous.
0: Oh, with the blonde.
1: Yes. And I got sucked into that. I'm like, well, Prime Video has to stay.
0: So,
1: you know, so
0: do Prime and Peacock and Netflix ever play the same shows? So there might be
1: some crossover.
0: Right?
1: There might be some crossover.
0: When you say, hey, this was recommended and it's only on Netflix.
1: Yeah. And you know, I'm finding out that Netflix is still has the biggest library and the strongest pipeline, they say, of new originals. And it has 325 million subscribers, the largest original content library of any service. So it's like, apparently, if you're just going to keep one, Netflix is the one to keep. But I'm thinking, okay, but if right now there's nothing, the only thing that I'd be interested in is watching, is it the one with Kristen Bell?
0: Where she has a podcast.
1: Yes.
0: And then the guy, and she starts dating
1: the
0: Jewish rabbi.
1: Yes.
0: Yeah. I watched that.
1: So, and
0: I don't want this or something. No one wants this.
1: No, that's the one. Mm-hmm. So I'm caught up on that. I'm waiting for the next one to come out.
0: When you get that, a season is coming soon.
1: Yes.
0: There was a show that I was watching and it just came up and it said a new season is starting on Thursday. I was like, oh no, because I got sucked into Sweet Magnolias.
1: Oh, and I know why. Yes.
0: I don't even like it, but I have to finish it. They don't swear at all.
1: Isn't that disturbing?
0: The writing, their delivery is very like, oh, I can almost see the script. Like, it is not good for so many reasons.
1: And you want to, you're like, well, I committed. I got to keep going. No, you don't.
0: No, it's because I love Helen. I love Helen, the lawyer.
1: Yes.
0: I love her. I could watch her all day long in anything, even something as annoying as Sweet Magnolias. Mm-hmm. Because we talk very nicely on the radio, but we sound a little different when we're talking in our office. And so Sweet Magnolias isn't exactly life as a mirror, right?
1: Mm-hmm.
0: But I started this week. These are all on Netflix. I started this week. I Will Find You.
1: Oh.
0: It is a father, you find out, wrongfully convicted and in a life sentence for killing his own son. But then, like, the mystery starts right away. It dives right in. It's not like you watch that first episode.
1: So it's not a slow roll.
0: No. You are into it right away. I was only through the first show and a half before it was bedtime last night. And I already loved people, hated people, wanted some people just to go away. Like, I was into it. And that was on Netflix. So...
1: Maybe I'll just come to your house and watch Netflix.
0: Okay, that's an option.
1: Okay, we're getting there.
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12: Daytime highs approaching 71 today under overcast skies with a chance of rain showers. Easterly winds 8 to 15 miles per hour. Cloudy skies expected again tonight. Chance for showers. Lows level off around 61. I'm weatherology meteorologist Paul Trombley. Currently, it's 63 degrees.
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1: Taking this completely out of context, when your husband asked you this question, your response was,
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12: Daytime highs approaching 73 today under overcast skies, east winds 8 to 15 miles per hour. Cloudy again tonight. Chance for showers. Lows dip down to about 59. Chance of rain showers tomorrow. Highs around 72. Overcast. I'm weatherology meteorologist Paul Trombley. Currently 64.
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0: 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Well, happy Hump Day Wednesday and happy National Collect Rocks Day. You know, when my kids were little, we'd go to Cave of the Mounds and we'd come back with bags full of rocks. They're still in the house. 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
12: You know what I hate? 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
15: 73 today under overcast skies, east winds 8 to 15 miles per hour. Cloudy again tonight, chance of rain showers 59. Cloudy skies expected tomorrow, chance of rain showers, daytime highs approaching 72. I'm weatherology meteorologist Laura Lockwood. Currently 67.
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13: Cloudy skies expected this afternoon with highs around 73. Easterly winds 5 to 10 miles per hour. Overcast tonight. Chance of rain showers, lows around 59. Chance for showers tomorrow. Daytime highs approaching 72. Cloudy. I'm weatherology meteorologist Laura Lockwood. Right now, it's 70 degrees.
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15: Cloudy skies expected this afternoon with highs around 73. Easterly winds 5 to 10 miles per hour. Overcast tonight, chance of rain showers, lows around 59. Chance for showers tomorrow, daytime highs approaching 72, cloudy. I'm weatherology meteorologist Laura Lockwood. Right now, it's 72 degrees.
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12: Kick off your weekend Friday at Green County Cheese Days in Monroe. 3 days of cheese, yodeling, outpouring, live music, and Sunday's big parade. 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
11: 73 this afternoon under cloudy skies. Easterly winds 5 to 10 miles per hour. Slight chance for storms tonight. Lows around 59. Cloudy skies. Cloudy tomorrow. Chance of rain showers. Highs around 72. I'm weatherology meteorologist Laura Lockwood. Currently, it's 73 degrees.
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0: Madison's Magic 98. Have you noticed Justin Timberlake has been popping back up lately? He's been making some surprise appearances, including with Jay-Z in Paris last week. And there are reports he is working on new music and possibly a 2027 tour. That would be awesome. Nothing official on the tour yet, but with the Future Sex Love Sounds turning 20 this year, JT definitely back in the conversation. We're going to reach back even a little farther into the 80s, coming up next on Magic 98.
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15: Cloudy skies with a few peaks of sun this afternoon, with daytime highs approaching 73. Winds out of the east, 5 to 10 miles per hour. Cloudy skies expected tonight. Slight chance for storms. Lows dip down to about 59. I'm weatherology meteorologist Laura Lockwood. Right now, 74.
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0: 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It looks like the Badger game on Saturday could be a soggy one. 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
8: Slight chance for storms tonight. Otherwise, cloudy skies expected. Lows of a low around 59. Easterly winds 5 to 10 miles per hour. Cloudy skies expected again tomorrow. Chance of rain showers. Daytime highs approaching 72. I'm weatherology meteorologist Laura Lockwood. Right now, it's 73 degrees.
9: Madison traffic.
10: Starting off with pockets of congestion on the northbound interstate between 94 and 151. Slow spots on the eastbound Beltline at Stoughton Road and Gammon Road. Westbound at Todd Drive and Seminole Highway. Brake lights on 151 south approaching the interstate. Westbound K at 12 and Ashton. And starting up in the construction zone on John Nolan. No crashes or delays. Just traffic light and construction congestion downtown on East Wash Capitol Square and campus. That's traffic. I'm Stacy Kay on Magic 98.
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0: Madison's Magic 98. I had mentioned this yesterday, but just in case you missed it, the Wisconsin State Patrol is doing aerial enforcement on the Beltline today. So if you're a Leadfoot Lucy or Larry, maybe just ease up on the gas. And hopefully that means a little smoother traffic for everybody. Stacy's got a traffic update, and then we're right back to the music with Kelly Clarkson on Magic 98.
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2: Madison traffic.
3: There was an accident on the eastbound Bell Line at Todd Drive that's been blocking the right lane, causing a delay, and that may still be an issue. With pockets of congestion between Stoughton Road and John Nolan, westbound slow at Seminole Highway. And congestion on the northbound interstate between 94 and 151. Brake lights in the construction zone on John Nolan, plus traffic light and construction congestion downtown on East Wash, Capitol Square, and campus. That's traffic. I'm Stacey Kay on Magic 98.
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6: Slight chance for storms tonight. Otherwise, cloudy skies expected. Lows level off around 59. Easterly winds 5 to 10 miles per hour. Cloudy skies expected again tomorrow. Chance of rain showers. Daytime highs approaching 72. I'm weatherology meteorologist Laura Lockwood. Currently 72.
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0: 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Well, now that the sun is setting right around 7 o'clock, it is perfect timing for Delilah, because that's when she'll waltz in here, dim the lights, and start playing your love songs. And it really is the perfect excuse just to take a deep breath and slow down and finally relax. So enjoy your evening, and I'll see you back here tomorrow. Mark Van Allen on Magic 98.
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1: Kick off your weekend Friday at Greene County Cheese Days in Monroe. 3 days of cheese, yodeling, outpouring, live music, and Sunday's big parade. 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
10: Cloudy skies expected tonight with a slight chance of thunderstorms. Lows level off around 59. Winds out of the east, 5 to 10 miles per hour. Cloudy skies expected again tomorrow. Chance for showers. High temperatures reach up to 72. I'm weatherology meteorologist Paul Trombley. Currently, it's 70 degrees.
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8: 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We kept those fees as is and resisted the call to increase the fees by up to 90%. This year, hunting fees will not cost us any more than they did last year. Good luck this fall in the woods.
9: 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Hunting and fishing are more than recreation in Wisconsin. They're a way of life. Call Senator Markline at 608-266-0703 and join us in thanking him for a job well done. Please keep up the good work in the Wisconsin State Senate, Howard.
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Welcome aboard.